The night has begun. Here is your death in the heart of your sun.

are the dealer, I'm out of the game. If you are the healer, it means I'm broken and lame. If thine is the glory,

still the same. There's a lullaby for suffering and a paradox to blame. But it's written in the scriptures and it's not some idle claim.

to take an aim. I struggled with some demons. They were middle class and tame.

when a giant wave comes pounding down on you, you think it's gonna crush you, but when it breaks, it comes down and sends you crashing to the sand. That's when you get a